for them that must obey authority, that they do not respect in any degree, who despise their jobs, their destiny, speak jealously of them that are free, do what they do just to be nothing more than something they are.

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Wrap my hands around his neck, kick him in his balls.

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But now, where they come from, nobody really knows. But this is the way the story goes. Now, the farmer said to the boll weevil, "May I see you on the square?" The boll weevil said to the farmer, "Yep, my whole darn family's here. We gotta have a home. We gotta have a home." Then the farmer said to the boll weevil, "Said, why'd you pick my farm?" The boll weevil just laughed at the farmer and said, "Well, we ain't gonna do you much harm, but we're looking for home." Then the boll weevil spotted him a lightning bug, and he said, "Hey, I'd like to make a trade with you. Cause you see, if I was a lightning bug, well, oh, that's just the whole night through, just searching for home. Oh, I'd have me plenty of home." Then the boll weevil called the farmer and said, "You better sell your old machines, cause when I'm through with your cotton, so you can't even buy gasoline. I'm gonna take me a home. You gotta have a home." Then the boll weevil said to the farmer, "The farmer, I'd like to wish you well." And the farmer said to the boll weevil, "Yeah, I wish that you was in

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Yeah, she's my sweet affection.

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0: Everything all right in the critics section? 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Oh, Margaret, I am all right.
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